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2: 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They've got a lot of touring lined up this year. 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

It's about 85 degrees in Austin, Texas right now. It's going to be hot all week long. So if the Sunday scaries are hurting, just remember, it's going to be like 96 all week. So we can hit Barton, we can hit Deep Eddy, whatever you need.

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1: 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But Wet Leg, they...

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Maybe a Crayola's.

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The tech bros in Austin have gotten out of control. There's an Austin startup using AI cameras to track your gut health and your hydration. Someone needs to put a stop to this madness.

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Eric G signing off here for the Weekend X. I hope you fight the Sunday scaries. If I didn't, here's one more chance to win free tickets. 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Foster the People coming to Austin October 16th. 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
1: What's up, everybody? Welcome to Homegrown. Tonight, your weekly local update is going to get started with Annabelle Chairlegs. They already put out a noteworthy album earlier this year. That one is titled Waking Up. And now they've rolled out a new tune in celebration of the start of their Euro tour. This track is called I Feel So Mad.

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1: 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That was Holy Wave with I'm Data. That is the title track off their newly released album. By the way, we're going to be celebrating the release of that album at the next Homegrown Live, which is August 21st at 29th Street Ballroom. 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Up next, it's French Film. They're going to be putting out Yours Plus 5 in the back part of August. Check out the latest single from it, 10 Billion Reasons.

101X, you just heard Porcelain with Apocalypse. That's a new one from them, and it can be found on their impending album, Today's Minor Victories, which is due out in late October. Up next, it's BS. They've been rolling out one-off singles for a while now, and this week, another new one arrived. Here is Four Generations.

0: 101X, that was Quentin with a very catchy one called Peanut Butter Cigarettes. By the way, their new album, Tomboy, is out now. Up next, it's Caleb DeCasper. I think this is a really catchy song from him as well. It's from his new album, Delirium, which will be out later this year. This is Waiting for Heaven.
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1: 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Don't just say it out loud. Text it, 512-835-1015. We'll pick some winners after the weekend. Good luck. 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
22: Welcome back to the show. My name is John Laird. If there's something you need to get to me, be sure you send it to john@krox.com. Time now for Doryo. I've been a big fan of this band for a long time. They've got a new album out now. It just dropped this week. It's titled Agent Friday and The Perfect Angel. Definitely go and give it a listen. This one from it is Chasing Agent Friday.

101X, that was Howdy with You Will Go Far. They are just about to put out their new album, Big World, is going to be here on August 14th. Up next, it's Stalefish. They've got a new album in the works. Details have not yet been announced, but a single from it has arrived. Here is Superstar.

101X, that was Pseudo Desnudo with Cause for Concern. You can find that track and more on their new album, Your Body in Flight, which is out now. All right, my name is John Laird, and my time is up. I'll be back next Sunday at 9 p.m. to give you more homegrown. 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We're going to leave you with Jane and one from their newly released album, Homebound. This is Rain Falls.

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1: 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It's so fake, so inauthentic, so not Austin." Sean, the listener's always right. Coming soon, real live Austinites and an all-new Morning X. Oh, and well, thanks for saying Lawless and Alex are great, dude. We're telling our boss.
0: We're sorry. For reals. Coming soon, a brand new Morning X for Alternative Austin. 101X is KROX FM Buda Austin. 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
2: Thanks a lot for closing out your weekend with Exposure on 101X. And happy Father's Day to all the dads out there, as well as the ones who have passed on but are never forgotten. Hope it's been a good one for you. And I'm Forrest Griffin, and I've got a great show coming up for you. A full hour of indie music on the way, including new releases, new singles, bands coming to town. Coming up in the next 20 minutes, you'll hear brand new music from Bike Roots, Howdy, and Worry, as well as Phantom Planet. Going to look back on one of theirs. They're one of the bands coming to town this week. And this, brand new music by Falesi, the quartet from Boston, whose name comes from band founder Luke Falesi's last name. They've caught the attention of the Black Keys' Dan Auerbach, who produced their debut album, Elephant in the Room, which is going to be out this Friday, the 26th. And Luke says, "When you realize you did something wrong and it's too late to make a difference, that hurts. She Knows is that space between knowing you messed up and realizing all there's left to do is move on. I played them here on Exposure back in March when the new album was announced, and last month they were announced as part of this year's ACL Festival lineup, playing weekend one only, the first Saturday in October. Brand new music by Falesi, it's She Knows on 101X.

As promised, there's new music by Bike Roots on 101X Exposure. That's New Jersey-based multi-instrumentalist David Osterhout, who goes by Bike Roots, and it was Homeward Bound off of the new album Prairie. And he says this song is about chasing the comfort of home or a home base if you're out on the road, especially. No matter how it feels to perform and live out your dream, it can often feel isolating. Prairie is the new third album by Bike Roots, and it's another one that's out this Friday, the 26th. Bike Roots came through Austin in March for a show at the Parish, and I played the first single from the album here on Exposure ahead of that show. Was supposed to return to Brushy Street Commons, formerly the Parish, formerly the North Door, on July 18th, opening for Slow Joy, but speaking of Roots, rerouted and will be joining him in Dallas on August 14th. So no second Austin stop this year. This is a new single by a duo originally from Austin, now based in Nashville. Howdy Blast is one of 12 new songs from their upcoming sixth album, Big World, the follow-up to their 2024 self-titled double album, and that's going to be out on August 14th. And Will Taylor, speaking of his bandmate, Charlie Martin, when it comes to the music, there's literally never questions between Charlie and me, only answers. We can always show up and not have to worry about the music. And that continues to amaze me. They return home for an Austin show this fall after opening for Bleachers and Wilco over the summer. And their headlining concert at Mohawk Outdoors comes on October 26th. Here's Blast, new music by Howdy on 101X.

Always On My Mind, great one by Phantom Planet on 101X. That comes off of The Guest. They're a quartet from L.A., of course, best known for their song California off of that same album, which became the theme song for The O.C. The band also featured founding member Jason Schwartzman as drummer through this, their second album. Jason has, of course, had a successful acting career since then. And there's no shortage of references to Phantom Planet being an underrated band. And that album, The Guest, their second, besides containing that song that ended up on The O.C., is really full of some great stuff. And they're going to be in town this week, the day after tomorrow, for a Tuesday night show at Antone's with co-headliner Augustana, another California band who are touring in celebration of the 20th anniversary of their second album, All the Stars and Boulevards. And here's new music by one of our neighbors to the north, a quintet from Quebec called Worry, with the third single, Pretty Place to Cry, off their upcoming full-length debut, Positive Memory, which is going to be out this fall. No release date just yet. They describe themselves as a noisy and emotional wave of sound, capturing a warm feeling of nostalgia, like watching childhood home movies on a broken TV. They're still a relatively small DIY group active in the Canadian underground scene, so they haven't made it to the U.S., let alone all the way to Austin yet, but we'll keep you posted. In the meantime, it's Pretty Place to Cry. New music by Worry on 101X.

Pretty Place to Cry, new music by Worry off their upcoming debut, Positive Memory. And from our neighbors to the north to new music from down under, this is the latest single from Radio Free Alice. They're a four-piece from Sydney, and this brand new single out a couple of weeks ago is the first on their new label and will be the lead single on a long-awaited full-length debut from the band, which they say is due later this year. And frontman Noah Learmonth said the band wrote this song in a matter of minutes during a freezing cold soundcheck in Nottingham while they were touring the UK. They're still touring relentlessly, having just finished Governor's Ball Music Fest in New York and now touring summer festivals across the UK and Europe, all while finishing the new album. They played Austin last year, appearing at South by Southwest. Here's new music by Radio Free Alice, Lunch Money, on 101X Exposure.

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23: 31st, 2026. All right, you've made it into the second half of Exposure on 101X. I'm Forrest Griffin. Thanks a lot for tuning in. And coming up in this half, got new music for you coming up from Black Marble, Trace Remains, Telescreens, and more. Starting with this from right here in Austin, from the legendary Sonic Sight and Sound Destroyers, Butthole Surfers. They're sharing this song and, in fact, the new album for the first time since recording in 1998 after their mainstream breakthrough, Electric Larryland. This song, Intelligent Guy, is going to be included along with 11 other songs on the album of previously unreleased material. It's their 9th album, which will be available to us this Friday, the 26th. Speaking of Austin legends, it was recorded at Austin's Arlen Studios. Guitarist Paul Leary, by the way, said, "We are not and never were in the business of being intelligent." Frontman Gibby Haynes is on the Levitation Austin lineup as a solo act billed as Gibby Haynes Butthole Surfers Mania. That show will be on Friday, September 11th of the 4-day and night festival in September here in Austin. That date, by the way, 15 years to the day after Butthole Surfers played the opening of the new, quote-unquote, emos over on Riverside, which is now moving again. That's a totally different story. And I remember back in the 90s, didn't even say Butthole Surfers on the radio. Whenever we played one of their songs, it was BHS. And speaking of quote-unquote new, let's hear some quote-unquote new music by Butthole Surfers. It's Intelligent Guy on 101X.

music by Black Marble on 101X Exposure. That is the solo project of Chris Stewart from Brooklyn, who writes, performs, and records all his albums. And this newest, Life in Small Spaces, his fifth, is also his comment on the music industry and his role within it, reflecting on how underground music has changed over time and how a blueprint for keeping things simple and being true to oneself is the only ideal for living in this complicated landscape. You just heard Jim Carroll New Year off the new album, which will be out on August 21st, followed 4 weeks later with a show in Austin on September 19th at 29th Street Ballroom. Excited to share this new one out of Australia with you from Eddie Current's Suppression Ring. I selected the song Swimming Hole off their new album. Eddie reminded me of Deep Eddie here in Austin, and the new album is called In Light of Recent Events. The quietly released fifth album by the on-again, off-again Melbourne quartet, their singer Brendan Huntley announced it on his Instagram account, and that was it. Their guitarist Mikey Young discussed the lack of publicity. He said, "We did think about it to an extent, but maybe not as much as we should have. Even back in the day when we were busier, I don't think we ever enjoyed the press game. The intentional build-up to things can add time to the release, and usually once we're finished making a record, we're just done and want it out." Well, I'll tell you, no publicity hasn't hurt sales at all. It's sold out, and they said fans in the US, UK, and Europe will need to wait until the end of the month for restocks. And in their native Australia, it won't be until the middle of next month. Hey, I get it. This is a cool new one. Swimming Hole by Eddie Current Suppression Ring on 101X.

Breathing Air, that's new music by Trace Remains out of Pittsburgh. A five-piece with the new second single off their upcoming EP called Zero Hour. That'll be out on July 17th. And frontman Joey Vesely said the new EP was an epic emotional journey. They've got a hometown show on July 4th weekend. They actually just came through Austin 3 weeks ago and actually played Planet K on South Lamar. This one comes from New York City foursome Telescreens. Come Down is one of four new singles off their third full-length album of 20 new songs called Why the Lights Flicker. That was released a week ago, and frontman Jackson Ham says, in the house that I grew up in, every time I'd write a song, the lights would flicker. If you pay attention to the world around you, you notice these moments of synchronicities that break the barriers of time. That's why the lights flicker, and it's why this album is the peak of what we're about. They've played Austin, including at Hole in the Wall, and word has it they'll be at 29th Street Ballroom on September 29th. It's Come Down, new music by Telescreens on 101X Exposure.

Come Down. That was new music by Telescreens off the new album Why the Lights Flicker, which is out now. And that one just about does it for this week's edition of Exposure on 101X. I'm Forrest Griffin. Thanks a lot for tuning in. Please be sure to follow the show on Instagram at 101X_exposure. 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On Sundays, it's Homegrown right before this show at 9 p.m. Sunday mornings, it's Chillville. And of course, weekday mornings from 6 till 10, the totally local morning show, The Morning X. And I've got just one more for you. It's another New York City band, this one a trio, Show Me the Body. Eat for Peace is one of three new singles off their upcoming fourth full-length release, which they say is an album about praxis, putting belief into action. We have recontextualized our core language into something with more clarity than ever before. This is not about atmosphere, but direct communication, a call to galvanize ourselves and the people around us. Man, talk about a stirring call to action. The new album, Alone Together, will be out July 10th, and they come to Austin for a show at Mohawk Outdoors. That's on October 7th. Here's new music by Show Me the Body. It's Eat for Peace on 101X. Have a great week, and I'll catch you next weekend.

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2: Listener Kevin writes, as a longtime listener, I want to express disappointment with your morning show. In a city like Austin with so many exciting events and where everyone seems to want to live, we should have a local morning show to talk about things going on here. Kevin, my dude, you're right. An all-new Morning X is coming soon, of, by, and for Austinites. And again, we're sorry.
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1: 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It's so fake, so inauthentic, so not Austin." Sean, the listener's always right. Coming soon, real live Austinites and an all-new Morning X. Oh, and thanks for saying Lawless and Alex are great, dude. We're telling our boss.
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0: 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It's Dexter and the Moon Rocks. 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
11: Something British on UKTX, that's at 2 o'clock today. 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
1: We file this one under good news, I think.
2: Let's try this one again.
1: In this instance, terrific news. An Austin company is recovering thousands of dollars paid in tariffs. Wexel Art from right here in town makes acrylic frames, and due to tariffs last year, they were forced to pay thousands of tariffs and found themselves having to make some tough decisions like cutting staff and limiting their product and limiting their inventory. They went from spending $7,000 to $8,000 a year in tariffs to almost 10 times that, $70,000 to $80,000 paid in tariffs last year.
2: All right, now, if the tariffs causing you to spend about $7,000 to $8,000... is causing you to cut employees.
1: No, they went from $7,000 to $8,000 to $70,000 to $80,000.
2: Making the money.
1: No, paying the tariff. Tariff for them went up 10 times.
2: I thought you said, All right.
1: Earlier this year, the Supreme Court said that those tariffs were unconstitutional.
2: Yes.
1: And paved the way for some of those tariffs paid to get refunded to those who paid them.
2: Okay.
1: Like Wexel Art.
2: Good.
1: So now they've been repaid. It took them a while. I said it was a complicated process. And now they're going to be profitable again.

0: Good Monday morning. I'm KXAN meteorologist Kristen Curry. Hot and muggy today with afternoon highs in the mid to upper 90s, but feeling like triple digits. Plenty of sunshine to go around with a south wind at 5 to 10 miles per hour. Overnight, mainly clear with lows in the mid 70s. That's your first morning forecast. Back to Trevin and Sawyer on the Morning X.
1: Morning X forecast.
2: With an actual real meteorologist.

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3: 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Here's more alternative. Austin.

0: I'm so glad the mom of my son is home.
1: Yeah.
0: She left me, Sawyer.
1: She abandoned you.
0: For 6 long days, it was me and the boys solo.
1: Nice.
0: Last Saturday to this Thursday, she went to Houston, and then she went on a girls' trip to
1: Dominican Republic.
0: The DR? No, she went to Florida.
1: Destin. 30A.
0: Panama City.
1: There you go.
0: And now she's back.
1: Okay.
0: My boy and I spent many a bonding day together, and it was probably something that we needed in our relationship, because when she's home for the summer, he gets to spend a lot more time with her. And since I've come back to work here, the time that we used to spend, I used to be the morning guy before his daycare. I'd be the morning guy. So yeah. We spend every morning together. And now, since, like, it just seems like he's become sort of more dependent on mom, and I'm kind of like second fiddle. So it was good to spend all that time with him. We went fishing. We went to Amy's Ice Cream. We went and bought toys at Target. We went to McDonald's. You know, all the stuff that a 4-year-old could want to do.
1: Yeah.
0: At least if I were a 4-year-old, I would want to do. I think. Now she's back, and now I've got, like, a little bit of time to kill. Because I'm like, you know, my responsibilities are a little bit less. It's like 25% of me that's like, I'm leaving as soon as this show is over. And I'm going to load up the car and solo drive down to the beach.
1: Yeah, do it.
0: Spend 2 days by myself, relaxing, swimming, fishing, eating, drinking, doing all the enjoyable things. However,
1: you won't.
0: I won't. There's 29% of me.
1: Let's do this right now. It's called odds.
0: Here's why I won't do it.
1: Coward.
0: Because I'm petrified. The second that I turn the corner off the street, I miss them.
1: Yeah.
0: So there's no point in going. I might as well either just take them, which is cool too. But she just got back from the beach, so she didn't want to go again.
1: Yeah.
0: Or I just stay home and chill for the weekend.
1: Yeah.
0: Or you can ask.
1: We play this game called Odds. All right. You come. You give the person. You say pick a number between 1 and 4. Keep it in your head. And if we say the same number at the same time, you have to do the task.
0: All right, so we're going to play?
1: We're going to play odds.
0: Okay.
1: Between, I'll give you a 20%, all right? 1 and 5.
0: 1 and 5.
1: So I'll count down 3, 2, 1, go. And then say the number.
0: And if we agree, I got to go?
1: You got to go.
0: All right, count it down.
1: 3, 2, 1, go. 2.
0: Oh! It's the first time all morning we've agreed on something, so
1: there
0: that's good.
1: It is. You got to go to the beach now, beach.
0: All right, well, good job by you.
1: There you go. I got you a beach vacation. Odds are a way to go. Odds got my friend in jail in Korea once, so it's a dangerous game. But it got you sent to the beach.
0: Thanks, dude.
1: You're welcome.
0: I'm so excited.
1: Enjoy the beach. Hey, mom at home. He'll be all right. He'll be back.

0: Texiety, the fear sweeping the nation. Is it an anxiety of not being up on the latest and greatest in tech and culture and gadgets and wares? It is not. It's what parents are worrying about technology is costing them about 7 hours of sleep a night in regards to their children. What are their kids doing on them phones?
1: Like their kids are getting over-teched.
0: Yeah, well, no. What it is if you're a parent, chances are you spend a few nights staring at the ceiling. This is a parent of, let's say, teenagers, probably be the best way to put it, preteens. What your kids are doing on their phones, according to a new survey, 2,000 parents of school-age children, technology has become one of the biggest sources of modern parenting stress. And understandably so, because you don't know what your kid's doing on the phone.
1: Kids are getting over-teched.
0: Honestly, I'd say public education is part of the way to blame for this.
1: Totally.
0: You dang old need an iPad to do your school. They're handing out laptops. Kids do all their assignments and turn them in. Go back. We need to go. Sometimes you got to go backwards to go forwards. I don't think education is getting better in this country. I would say it seems to be.
1: Certainly not in this state.
0: Yeah. And so you would feel like a trend of adding all these gadgets and wares to the classroom and no seemingly increase would be a sign that it's not working.
1: Right.
0: So
1: I think they're starting to do that. I think they're starting to, as you would suggest, regress away from the Chromebook model. I know for a while, like, each kid that leaped, or my wife taught, you know, like I handed a Chromebook as soon as, you know, they started school, which is good for learning. We want them to be.
0: Or Leah's an art teacher became an MS Paint teacher.
1: She's teaching math this week.
0: Oh, that's nuts.
1: Yeah.
0: Yeah.
1: I got a sample of some of the sheets that she's going to be doing.
0: Uh-huh.
1: You and I are going to do some of those problems.
0: I'm into it.
1: This week.
0: I don't remember how to do math, and B was never good at it. They seem to change the way. For whatever reason, we continue to reinvent the wheel with education as well, too. It's no longer, there's no set way in coming to an equation. Now, the problem is that everybody learns differently.
1: Sure.
0: And that can be one case. But the fact of constantly trying to change it, like, I remember my parents trying to help me with my homework would turn into one of those things where I had to tell them, no, that's not how they want us to do it. And it's like, well, if you're getting to the answer, isn't that not a problem?
1: Right. We ain't had none of that PEMDAS when I was around.
0: I don't know. If I screw up and have a child, he's not getting a cell phone. And it will be a boy, I can tell.
1: Do you remember what PEMDAS stands for?
0: Parentheses, exponent, multiplication, division, addition, subtraction.
1: Is it exponent?
0: Yeah.
1: You sure?
0: Exponent. So it's like when you have like parentheses and then say you had 3 to the power of 3, you would do that one.
1: Okay. I'll believe you.
0: I'm pretty positive it's exponent.
1: I like that. We're going to do some math this week. Hey, do you know what tickets we have for the folks out there this week?
0: We have Foster the People right now. I'm going to work. Boss has something in the midday that I think we should have in the morning.
1: Can we pilfer and...
0: I'll talk to him. I think it would be very beneficial to our show.
1: What is it?
0: Clientele. I'm not going to give it away yet. I can't do his job for him 5 hours early.
1: We're not doing his job for him. We're just contemplating on what we're going to steal.
0: As of right now, I'll tell you when we're done with this little ramp here. As of right now,

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1: Tadej Pogačar.
2: Right.
1: Has won his fifth Tour de France.
2: Oh, yeah, that guy.
1: That's the guy. He has won the last three consecutive, and he had two in 2020 and 2021. He is now tied for the most all-time Tour de France victories at five.
2: Tadej Strong?
1: Now, here's the thing. Lance had seven. All right, Lance had seven. And we can get mad. The French and the Europeans and their little bicycles can get mad and take it away because he cheated and all that. But it's cycling. Come on, I'm looking at the Reddit here and they're saying a true golden age for the era of cycling for sure. I want this guy's pee on my desk by the end of the show. I'm going to find out what's in it because come on. Cycling is the one sport I truly believe we should let them juice. And make it more interesting, we should also put little knives on the bikes or something like that. But good on you, Tadej.
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music, sports, news, shit to do around Austin, and everything in between. Not up or down, though. That doesn't make sense. 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

0: Gone are the days of the anonymous phone sex hotline.
1: Meeting a lady the old-fashioned way in a bar.
0: Yeah, the hot singles in your area. There are folks out there. The biggest question on the internet as of this morning is, does flirting with a chat bot or chat GPT count as cheating? And
1: No, it doesn't count as cheating.
0: Yeah, it does. You're expressing romantic interest in something or someone else that is cheating.
1: Yeah, but at the root of it, it's...
0: Is flirting with a bartender cheating?
1: Yeah.
0: Flirting is cheating.
1: That's an actual person.
0: Flirting is cheating. What this is worse than cheating.
1: Yeah, that's what I'm saying. At the root of it is stupidity.
0: Yes. It is flirting with stupidity at that point, then. 24% of people say yes. Now, 11% of Americans... Now, I don't know who these people are, but 11% of Americans admit that they have had a flirty or romantic conversation with an AI chatbot, and those 11% of people should be put in prison. Or a padded prison of sorts. Why would you ever admit that?
1: Why would you ever even do it? Really?
0: Who robbed the bank? Him, right there. I mean, that's...
1: Go ahead.
0: No, you would have better odds and luck rewatching the awful VH1 show The Game with the hookup artist that was a knockoff Jamiroquai with his hats to learn something, as opposed to asking the internet, how do I talk to people? I mean, you put them on a list, at least. I want to know if these folks are on my flight. I want to know if they're at the Luby's I'm having lunch at. I mean, this is terrifying stuff.
1: Well, it wasn't his name The something, like...
0: I'll find him.
1: At this point, I would rather you just do it with a robot or grab an old school sex doll if you're that hard up for it, where you're, you know, making love or suggesting love to chat GPT. I'd rather you manually GPT at one of those old school creep movie houses that we saw on the side of the road onto Port A, something Moon.
0: Do you really want to know what his name was? The show was called The Pickup Artist.
1: Yeah, but what was it? It was The something, right?
0: It was, there. He dropped the like Facebook. His name was Mystery.
1: So it was The Mystery for a minute, wasn't it?
0: Hosted by Pickup Artist Mystery, parentheses, Eric Von Markovic, which is an even better name than Mystery.
1: That's mysterious in itself.
0: But, I mean, goodness gracious. You don't need... If you're going to use it, the purpose of it is condense.

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1: It's a number 6 avocado bacon burger for me, dude.
2: That's a pretty good burger.
1: 76 years old. That's how many years old Whataburger turns on August 8th.
2: Okay.
1: It's also been declared, for some reason, National Whataburger Day. It's nationalized.
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1: Yeah, I think so, too. The restaurant promises selfie stations, a party-themed atmosphere, and some killer 76-themed specials. Check this out. On August 5th, you can get a 76 taquito with cheese. 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
2: Okay, I like the taquito.
1: On August 8th.
2: Better than the honey butter chicken biscuit.
1: Those are all right. They got a BOGO, buy one, get one Whataburger from 11 to 8 on the 8th. On the 12th, you can get a 76-cent, 16-ounce Whata Fresher. August 19th, the 76 Big Ranch Wrap for 76 cents from 11 to 4. And then on August 26th, 76-cent Signature Chicken Sandwich from 5 to 10 p.m.
2: Do you know that Sandy's has a tunnel underneath to the Whataburger on Riverside there and that they cook the same thing underneath?
1: No way.
2: Every Whataburger is secretly a Sandy's.
1: Texas has 780 stores. Can you guess which state has the next highest amount of stores?
2: Arkansas. Yeah,
1: close. Florida with 51. Pins in every line. Throw them up and let something shine. Going out of my f***ing mind. Filthy mouth. No excuse. Find a new place.

0: Cup of Joe is for the Austin startup putting cameras in your can.
1: Put that coffee down. 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
2: Coffee? For me?
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0: Throne! A downtown startup is using artificial intelligence to get you fecal intelligence. Co-founded by University of Texas graduates, has developed a device that clips onto a toilet and tracks your gut health, hydration, and prostate health using a camera, microphone, and AI. We draw the line at squatty potty shoes and bidets.
6: I like this, and I like a bidet. For the record.
0: You want a camera in the can.
6: Sure. I'm okay with it in this instance.
0: Now, allegedly, I've gone to throne.com in which a throne will run you a mere $400.
6: And a subscription.
0: Yeah.
6: $6 a month for their AI models, it says.
0: I don't get behind this. Go to a doctor.
6: Not yet, you don't.
0: Go to a doctor. Or if you're at the, you need to regularly. For instance, I'm taking my dog to the vet. He's a 14-year-old Yorkie. His butt doesn't work the way it's supposed to anymore. So every time we go to the doctor, I got to bring a specimen in. And I don't know what the doctor's doing with it in the other room. He never gives me a result. I personally believe that he's storing it for his own creepy personal uses. The camera is a downward-facing camera that only sees what's in the bowl, never on your body or in your bathroom. Now, first off, I can't wait for the first time this goes wrong and the good old lawsuit behind it. And second of all, a thing I have learned from the TikToks is the proper way to pee in prison. Do you know how to pee in prison? Do you know how to pee in jail?
6: Thankfully, no.
0: You gotta hit a T-bow. You take a knee next to the can because it creates less splashback and mess, and everybody in your cell appreciates it. This is going to be the grossest thing to clean in your house. We don't need this.
6: We do need this. This is good.
0: Make the case.
6: The case is that more and more young people, especially people under the age of 50, I think colon cancer is like the second or third highest killer amongst the cancers in folks about my age. I just lost my cousin-in-law. So if we can make it easier to detect without having to send a camera down your... I mean, you're going to use a camera in some form to help you out in this... procedure one way or another, right? So do you want to swallow the camera? Do you want... Where do you want the camera? How do you want this light, the turd
0: sliced? The fun little color guard box would like to have a word with you.
6: Same thing.
0: Poop in a box, give it to your mailman. One of the best pranks that you can ever pull for your health.
6: I got a thing in my email from the job saying, hey man, we got a camera for you. Whenever you're ready to swallow it, it looks like you're about this age, you probably need to do this.
0: I love the ColaGuard mascot because I've never seen somebody so happy to be full of crap. It truly is. Good for that little box.
6: Yeah, so don't be so quick to poo-poo this, Sawyer. Like, I mean, once you're of a certain age, you're going to want to, you know...
0: Go to a doctor.
6: You're going to want to film your butt, too.
0: Go to the doctor. This thing, it'll have achievements. You can track the number of wipes you're using and challenge your neighbors.
6: Yeah. And now, a song.

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16: 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Remember my number, 512-835-1015. 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
1: A decision has been made. LeBron James, I thought I was done when the season ended. I wasn't ready to announce it. And when I needed some time to really decide, but I was pretty sure I played my last game. I was honest at that last press conference when I said I needed to look myself and decide if I still love this game. I still truly love this game, and I have more to give. The last few weeks have been special. He just rampants on and on and on and on. But he has made his decision to go to the Philadelphia 76ers. I believe I can help make the Philadelphia 76ers a championship team. And I am so excited to energize a new fan base and start an incredible journey. Thank you, L.A. Miami, I'll forever love. And Northeast Ohio will always be home. So now we know who the final three were. So the Miami Heat definitely screwed up. They fired the person in their social media team. So if you're in the Miami area and on LinkedIn and have any video experience, they're looking for a new YouTube guy. Couldn't make it work in Cleveland. I wouldn't want to play ball with James Harden either. But hey, congrats. The real winner of all this, Jaylen Brown, wanted his own team. He's now the third or fourth fiddle.
2: You think they're going to be any good now, 76ers? They got a shot?
1: No. Too crowded in the East.
2: Do you believe LeBron that he thought he was done?
1: No.
2: Right. He got a nice little offer.
1: This also won't be his last decision.

Just after 8 o'clock, I've got a way that Jeff Bezos is going to give back to y'all. Prime Schmime, and we've got your way into the Thoughts of the People show, our 101X concert series happening at the Moody Amp. Your way in after 8.

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0: All right, happening here Friday, October 16th. It's a 101X Concert Series show. We be at the Moody Amphitheater for Foster the People on their Good Morning Sunshine tour. Good morning, Sunshine Sawyer.
1: Good morning. Oh.
0: What?
1: I'm reading about not Foster the People, but Fosters.
0: Oh.
1: Because.
0: Like Foster Children?
1: No. No, come on. Something
0: Foster's
1: fun.
0: Foster's Beer?
1: The beer. Yeah.
0: Ah, beer.
1: Yeah. So they, I was like, was that the first 25-ounce can? Because that's what set them apart. Now, of course, more big ones are coming.
0: I haven't seen one of those in a while, come to think.
1: A Foster's can?
0: Uh-huh.
1: They still got them in the stores. But so the evolution of big cans in the U.S. Hey, baby. 1935, the first commercial 12-ounce flat-top steel beer was sold by Kruger Brewing. In 1956, Schlitz changes the industry by launching the 24-ounce Tallboy.
0: R.I.P. Schlitz.
1: 1972, Foster's hits the U.S. with a 25.4-ounce metric-sized, quote, oil can. So that's how they try to distinguish themselves, because it turns out Foster's beer did not sell very well domestically in Australia. So they looked abroad, and they were like, how can we set ourselves aside? So they gave us fat old cans. Mainly, now you gotta wonder.
0: Why did it not sell well?
1: Well, not that, but does that lend itself to the Crocodile Dundee going, that's not a knife, this is a knife. That's not a beer can, this is a beer can.
0: Did he say that?
1: No, he didn't say that part.
0: I didn't think so.
1: But I would imagine that if you're trying to stand out on the shelves, you occupy more space, and it's not even that much bigger than an actual 24-ounce tall boy.
0: No, it's just way wider.
1: Exactly. Looks like an oil can.
0: Tastes worse.
1: I don't think I've actually had a Foster's before.
0: Let's go get some this week.
1: Go
0: slam
1: get some
0: together
1: right now. Honestly.
0: Hey, these tickets are $55 here on the old Ticketmaster. So if we get you into this show, we're doing you $110 solid.
1: Yeah, because it's two tickets.
0: How are we going to get them in?
1: We're going to get the 55th caller.
0: All right.
1: Yeah, they're $55. We want caller 55.
0: We'll make it easy for you today. Caller 55. It's just going to take us a while. Not easy on us. 512-835-1015. Caller 55. They're actually $55.75. Do you want to go $5,575?
1: Well, we could probably get there by the end of the show, but get them in there. We're taking caller 55 for the $55 Foster the People ticket.
0: Yeah. Good morning, boy. Sunshine. It's their tour Friday, October 16th. Moody Amp along with Goth Babe, 8 p.m. show. Hit those horns.
1: Goth Babe's opening?
0: Yeah, dude.
1: I've been wondering where Goth Babe was. That's honestly, I'd pay $51 to go see Goth Babe.
0: Well,
1: 512-835-1015.

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1: Heads up, Amazon Prime members. Almost half of your, maybe more than half of your Amazon Prime membership could be paid for by Mr. Bezos himself.
2: Ah, that's good. Thanks, Jeff.
1: Are you and your lady Prime members, dude?
2: I think she is.
1: All right, so $51 could be coming back to your lady as a part of a $2.5 billion settlement after the FTC sued Amazon back in 2023, accusing the company of an over decades worth of deceptive practices where they signed up customers for Prime without their consent.
2: Oh, I didn't know that.
1: Yeah,
2: part
1: basically
2: of it.
1: Using like confusing tactics, they were signing up for things automatically during checkout that they didn't know were actually a subscription. And then they slowed the response times to fix the problem, outright ignored the problem, so they got sued. This is actually the second round of payouts that the company is going to make in their $2.5 billion settlement. You have until today to claim you're up to $51.
2: There you go. Half. Was this all a part of Bezos's Prime plan?
1: Yes.
2: To get you involved and then offer you half off so that you'll use it more?
1: That's correct.
2: God. They're evil. He looks like Lex Luthor.
1: There's your news.

0: Summertime's coming to a close, at least for kids it is.
1: They still got some time.
0: A little bit.
1: They got time.
0: I think what, kids go back 2 weeks from now?
1: I don't got one, so it's not my problem.
0: More or less. I know my wife is doing like a not a preschool, but like a before official school kind of math boot camp this week for some students trying to get an early jump on their edumacations for the 26-27 school year.
1: Nerds.
0: Good nerds. 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For some reason, teachers have to furnish many of their own school supplies. And for some reason, we want to help them do it.
1: It's
0: because we're good.
1: Yes.
0: It's because we're good dudes.
1: Well, we just want to feel like we're good dudes and hide the facade of being terrible people.
0: I don't have that facade.
1: Oh, I do. I'm an awful person.
0: There's something like 300 plus entries that have been collected.
1: Yeah.
0: So there are the need is definitely out there.
1: And that's not 300 teachers just in the Austin area.
0: No.
1: That's over Texas, the United States as a whole. It is running rampant like cyclospora.
0: Yeah, so we wanted to get as many eyes on these wishes and these lists as possible. We figured it'd be a good, easy way to get them some pub by sticking them on the homepage at 101x.com. This dude, he's celebrating his silver year of teaching, the Big 25, all in Del Valle ISD and all in music education. He says he absolutely loves teaching his rock star scholars because it's so satisfying seeing their self-esteem soar when they perform for their grade-level program. They get a correct answer or have a light bulb aha moment. His students have overcome obstacles like getting their basic needs met, and seeing them thrive and succeed against the odds is my why.
1: There you go. Music education there, 25 years. So that would mean he starts teaching in 2001.
0: I think it's a Mrs. actually. I think that's Mrs. Jediah Gonzalez.
1: All right, she still.
0: So happy anniversary, Mrs.
1: Will work. Less
0: Gonzalez.
1: Likely to see these, but what ska band was she playing in the 90s? Because, you know, you got to put those horns to use after the skanking has been hung up.
0: Yeah, maybe Real Big Fish.
1: Not
0: Skankin' Pickle.
1: That's it. A No Doubt cover band.
0: Op Ivy. There are so many.
1: Yeah. No Doubt was a great name.
0: They weren't really a ska band, though. Is Less Than Jake a ska band?
1: Some would say.
0: Are the Suicide Machines a ska band?
1: Well, there's different waves of ska.
0: Okay.
1: Because, I mean, there's not a huge difference. I mean, Mighty Mighty Bosstones are considered a ska band.
0: Sure.
1: I'd say they're very in the same vein as No Doubt. But No Doubt, what I was getting at, is a great name for a ska band because no doubt you will need another form of employment in a couple of years.
0: Undoubtedly. I'm looking at her wish list here. I'm going to go fill something from it right now. Because I love you, Mrs. Gonzalez, from me to you. 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We'll get it featured, and we'll keep these lists up until the beginning of the new school year.

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1: CBS NFL analyst and Dallas Cowboy, soon-to-be Ring of Honor, Tony Romo, was arrested on suspicion of OWI, which is operating while intoxicated, and if you sound it out, is the noise he makes anytime something happens on CBS. Oh, Jim, I tell you, Jim, there ain't nobody like Patrick Mahomes.
2: I thought it was Owie.
1: He has a court appearance set for September 21st, so if he wants to hang out for a while, the Green Bay Packers, 3 days later on September 24th, are hosting the Atlanta Falcons. Romo, actually from the area, went to high school about 35 miles away from Milwaukee in Burlington, Wisconsin, so he's a Wisco guy. You got to try really hard to get Dewey's up in Wisconsin. They're pretty shockingly lenient on it.
2: What was he operating, do we know?
1: The Romo 46, just operating a vehicle while under the influence. That's what they call it up there.
2: Boating, golf carting.
1: Nothing on there.
2: Maybe I'll have some time for some more.
1: He wasn't operating a drive, that's for sure.

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Better than Mopac traffic. Slightly. Okay, it's the same. But hey, we're all in this together, right? Except for that guy. We don't know who that is.

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0: So, I've got an announcement.
1: For an announcement?
0: An important announcement of an important announcement. You with me?
1: Yeah. It's like a teaser for a teaser trailer.
0: Yeah, dude. Tomorrow, if you... We're going to announce something tomorrow that if you're into something that are fun, outdoors, and are into giving back, possibly drinking a little beer all simultaneously, this could be just for you, man. I want you to hold the date, 9/19, September 19th.
1: That's...
0: Pencil me in for that date. It's a Saturday.
1: That's 2 days before Tony Romo's court appearance.
0: For his OE.
1: OE. OE. Jim, Trevin's got a big announcement.
0: This event... Look, I gave you some nuggets already. Event, Saturday, 9/19. It's going to support an awesome charity. They're called Take Me Home Transport. And Take Me Home Transport, every day, they say, countless dogs in rural shelters face the heartbreaking reality of overcrowding, which often leads to, you know, euthanasia. However, there are areas in the U.S. with a shortage of adoptable dogs. By bridging the gap, they address two critical needs, reducing overcrowding in southern shelters and then getting dogs to adoptive families in regions outside of the South with high demand. So they take dogs physically via car, possibly plane, get them out of the South where they could die, and get them to good homes outside of this area. Take Me Home Transport will be our benefactor for our announcement that we will make tomorrow.
1: Euthanasia is a beautiful name for a baby girl.
0: Yeah, it's also... It's a deceiving... It's a deceiving...
1: It's a real nice... It's
0: maybe that's why they did it.
1: One of the only things that is bad but sounds pretty good. But then, like, the active of it isn't as fun.
0: It's
1: euthanize
0: all
1: is not great. But to find you, there's a whole season of The White Lotus about finding euthanasia, if you know what I mean.
0: Yeah, I've seen that one. Or yeah. Youth in eyes, like your eyes.
1: What does that
0: like
1: mean?
0: You look young in your eyes.
1: Oh, okay. I was talking about Thai ladyboys in the last season.
0: No, I know what you're talking about. Yeah. That was also another one. So tomorrow, be listening. Big announcement. And then once we announce our big announcement tomorrow,
1: we'll have the announcement of when the tickets are available.
0: And then you'll be able to buy tickets for our announcement coming this Friday. Also, Emily will join us tomorrow too. So
1: that's
0: that'll be fun.
1: True.
0: All right.

0: Good Monday morning. I'm KXAN meteorologist Kristen Curry. Hot and muggy today with afternoon highs in the mid to upper 90s, but feeling like triple digits. Plenty of sunshine to go around with a south wind at 5 to 10 miles per hour. Overnight, mainly clear with lows in the mid 70s. That's your first morning forecast. Back to Trevin and Sawyer on the Morning X.
1: Morning X forecast.
2: With an actual real meteorologist.

A dog and pony show from 6 to 10. And if you don't like dogs and or ponies, that's on you, man. 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
0: A data center developer has pulled the plug on a planned data center in East Texas. Holy diver. Diode withdrew plans to build near Cedar Creek Lake. That's in Henderson County. And the company said it was not moving forward with its planned facility because it did not meet the new standards set out by the governor, like paying for their own power and reducing water usage, yada, yada, yada. So they're like self-policing, they say. Texas Ag Commissioner Sid Miller said, "This was a grassroots effort of the community rebelling and responding, and the company getting heat from the local people, and the people prevailed." So not so much because of the governor's new announcement that they got to provide their own power and reduce water usage, but because people have had enough. Texas currently has, you ever want to guess how many operational data centers we have going right now?
2: 45.
0: 335, with another, want to guess how many in the works?
2: 1,248
0: in the works. There's your news.

0: fellow by the name of Bill Oliver has given us a brand new banger. Let me play it for you.
1: It was about content. Well, from the air, it looks like a great dog's head, shaped by the Colorado River bed. A giant peninsula, a fertile land, sold down the river, secret plan. Longhorn Dam, the Hornsby Bend, beaver in river, otter swim. Where sand and gravel meet black land, right prairie and prairie where waterfowl land. When folks find out what you're giving away, when folks find out, here's what they'll say. When folks find out, they'll let out a howl, cause you, my friends, are in the doghouse now.
0: Now, that open mic, you're wondering, is just an Austin City Council meeting, which is honestly one of the hottest places for open mics these days. Mr. Bill Oliver has been a community member who has fought for years for everyone's benefit, a true icon and a legend, someone that should be regarded as a hero for everyone. Folks on Reddit are loving Bill and the song that he has brought in terms of this dog heads, what they're trying to build out in very East Austin.
2: Kind of what we were just talking about.
0: Mm. Bill looks exactly how you would imagine he looks too, by the way. He's kind of, he's got the Magellan on. He's got it, the buffetification of a man that happens in their life once they hit that 55 to 60 mark. That you just kind of, you wake up one day and you're wearing a Magellan and you got open-toed shoes on.
2: Yeah, he looks like somebody that I want to have a beer with and discuss gardening.
0: Yeah, he probably has takes on it. The one thing, they call him Mr. Habitat from time to time. But I would say this is the weirdest thing that the city has had done in quite a while. We need... Go run your Kill Tony minute at the next Austin City Council. Get your practice in there. I think that this could do some good for some folks out there. Instead of flirting with chatbots, as we discussed very early in the show, go hit on a city councilman with your time.
2: Yeah, but this is all in response to proposed development in the Dog's Head neck of the woods in this part of town.
0: Yeah, that's what Bill's getting at here. Good old Bill Oliver. Keep Austin weird, folks. And keep going to your city council meetings. They're probably a little important.

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18: 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They'll be at Scoot In October 28th.

0: Big day tomorrow here, Sawyer.
1: Yeah.
0: Big announcement. It's a Tuesday. It's also a Tuesday. It's also the day that Emily will come in and join us.
1: Uh-huh.
0: And a big announcement to be made.
1: Yeah, there's going to be an event comes this way.
0: That's right. We got more Foster the People tickets to give away. What do you got for the rest of your day today?
1: Oh, I'm going to lunch. That's pretty much it. Take the dog to the vet.
0: Where are you going to lunch?
1: I'm not sure. Not sure yet. Letting the visitor in town pick.
0: Oh. Just
1: getting through the day.
0: Nice.
1: Yeah.
0: Nice.
1: What are you doing?
0: Just doing some work. My wife went back to school kind of part-time today, so, you know, Monday stuff, dude.
1: Yeah, it's
0: I gotta take the trash out today.
1: Y'all's trash day is on Tuesday?
0: It is.
1: It's weird.
0: Why?
1: I don't know. It just feels like a later in the day.
0: A later in the week?
1: Kind of thing.
0: Yeah, but if you've had a busy weekend or like it's a holiday weekend, you know.
1: Kind of helps.
0: You
1: might have
0: picked it up early.
1: Yeah. We're a Thursday household.
0: Nice. Nice.
1: Yeah.
0: All right, well, let's get out of here, dude. Till tomorrow, find him on the IG at Sawyer Still.
1: Yep. We're Morning X Austin. He's Trevin on the radio. 6 a.m. tomorrow.

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7X hanging out for Lawless, in with you till about 3 o'clock. I got new stuff from Dexter and the Moonrocks coming up in about 10 minutes. 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

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It's a pair of good tickets to the show. Trust me, I've seen them. 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A signed guitar, a hotel stay, some goodies from Happy Cloud Smoke Shop, and $101 spending money.

They have two sold out shows this November, so they added an ACL date. They'll be here for weekend one. Of course, I'm talking Dexter and the Moonrocks. One of those two sold out shows, part of the 101X concert series, November 19th at Emo's. 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

It looks like we have lucked out a tiny bit for the next week. We're going to hover under 100 degrees. A couple of the days just barely under, but that's still a win in my book. Saturday, a chance of rain and a high of 99, which is kind of the worst of both worlds here in Austin.

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just trying to brag a little bit. I got into a press screening of Spider-Man tonight. 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

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That was Alternative First from Sublime with Until the Sun Explodes on 101X.

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12: .com. Man, I did not appreciate NXS growing up. I just didn't know him that well. Michael Hutchence had died when I was like 4 years old. And then when I was like 10, they did that TV show. Making the Band. No. Rockstar NXS. Making the Band was the other one. That poor dude that won that show, we put out one album with him, and then he basically hasn't been heard of professionally since 2015.

got a deep cut request for some Depeche Mode. I got some Arcade Fire and a real deep cut from Urge Overkill, all coming for you in the next 30 minutes. It's the All Request Lunch 101X.

So now we all kind of know Pumped Up Kicks as the song that was secretly about, well, not that secretly, but like the kind of upbeat song that was about school shootings. This was the first one of those that I remember. POD's Youth of the Nation. The whole thing isn't about a school shooting, but there's definitely a part about it.

The album, well, the EP that that song originally appeared on, I'm not talking the Neil Diamond version, I mean the Urge Overkill version. It's called Stull, S-T-U-L-L. I wonder if Sawyer knows that. We should find that on tape.

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2: 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We lived in Arizona, and the skies always had little fluffy clouds in them, and they were long and clear, and there were lots of stars at night.

Sometimes when I'm in for Lawless and I get a request, I don't know what the hell it is. I just play it. That's what that one was. And I'm glad I did. From the Orb, that was Little Fluffy Clouds on 101.

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Rise Against joining us for the 101X concert series September 23rd with the Alkaline Trio. Hopefully Skiba has recovered by then. I'm nervous to go see Rise Against. Last time I saw them was 2010. Later that night, I jumped off a roof and basically broke my foot in half. It's a long story.

metaphorical beaches in Tennessee. I added the metaphorical. It's a song about an inpatient stay in a rehab facility, at least from all the context I can gather. As Alternative First from Cage the Elephant.

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Still the newest thing we have from Wet Leg. They are currently in town. They're playing Chicago the 29th and the 30th. Then they're headed up to the Great White North.

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Happy Monday. Speaking of, I've got tickets for Almost Monday to give away at 5:30 p.m. So stay tuned for the drive at 5 for that chance to win right now. Blink 182.

It's always a fun day when the top headline at KXAN is explosive diarrhea fears spark local lettuce rush. I guess farmers markets are the way to go now if you want your leafy greens.

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Apparently, electronic music is the fastest growing genre in the U.S. this year by interest. 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

0: Michael Comic-Con was this past weekend, and Billy Joe Armstrong crashed that to perform Basket Case on top of an ice cream truck. Don't forget Nimrods. The Green Day film is coming out on August 14th.
1: I need your arms around me. I need to feel your touch.

It's Alex. I mentioned San Diego Comic-Con was this past weekend. Ryan Reynolds made a surprise appearance, showing up in his full Deadpool costume to crash the Avengers Doomsday panel. This comes after news of another Deadpool film in the works, despite the fact that Reynolds had previously suggested it wasn't happening.

$70 for a popcorn bucket at the movies seems a little bit crazy, but it is working for different movie theater operators. They've obviously been hitting some hard times because streaming is the number one way to watch films nowadays. But AMC has shared that they will see $100 million in revenue this year alone from their collectible popcorn buckets.

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Cage the Elephant recently released some new music, a song called Beaches in Tennessee. They said that there's still room to evolve and push themselves, though they're just kind of now realizing that. God, Cage 49, and the rest for the Wicked.

It's Alex on 101X. Interesting story from Marcus Mumford. He said that when the band met Kendrick Lamar, he stripped down to his undies. Marcus Mumford said it was amazing.

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2: Today we got How I Met Your Mother trivia happening at Punchbowl Social at Domain. Love this, a 21 and up crafty happy hour at Make It Rosie. Alamo Drafthouse Village is doing an elf movie party, and Mozart's has Movies on the Lake tonight with Mamma Mia for free. There's a Magic the Gathering Commander play session happening at the Highball at 7. And if you feel like dancing, we got Queer Two-Step Night happening at Sagebrush. It is your 420 Buzz from 101X.

Been talking about the waterway bans in Austin, which are at least until 5 p.m. today for Lady Bird Lake and on the Colorado River south of Longhorn Dam. Five people over the weekend had to be rescued from the Colorado River after dealing with a strong current. They were on a stand-up paddleboard, a couple of people in kayaks, and Austin Fire Department had to rescue them. Looks like everybody's okay.

Well, hopefully none of our listeners out there have had personal experience with cyclosporiasis. The former director of the FDA said that he doesn't believe it is under control yet. So far, about 100 people have been hospitalized because of it, while no one has died from the parasite, so that is good.

after hours of debate last Thursday, the Austin City Council approved a plan to allow a local developer to move forward with a project in the Dog's Head area of Southeast Austin. They won the vote 7-3, and the plan is to build thousands of homes, offices, and retail space. Amazon could be the first major tenant out there.

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Man, if only wasn't on the other side of the world. Faith No More just announced their first shows in more than a decade with System of a Down. They're going to be in Australia and New Zealand early next year. I would love to be at that show. System of a Down now with Aerials. It's on 101X. My name's Alex.

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Hurricane Genevieve has formed over the weekend and rapidly intensified into our first Category 5 in the Eastern Pacific since 2024.

It's Alex. I just mentioned Hurricane Genevieve, the first Category 5 this year on the South Pacific. And the good news is it's expected to remain well out to sea with no expected impacts on land.

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Almost Monday is coming to the historic Scoot In on October 28th, and I have your chance to win tickets right now. Text the word regrets to 512-835-1015. 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

San Diego Comic-Con was this past weekend. Rick Moranis was met with a standing ovation at his Spaceballs panel. They do have a sequel to the 1987 film called Spaceballs, the new one coming out next year.

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21 Pilots are having a watch party for their concert film, More Than We Ever Imagined. That's happening August 8th at 3 p.m. And they've got exclusive Q&A with Joseph and Dunn following the film. You can get a streaming pass for that. 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
1: that work

Waymo is racking up thousands of dollars in parking fines in Austin as robo-taxis scale. Cities and law enforcement agencies are cracking down on that bad behavior. Looks like they've got about $9,325 in parking tickets so far.

Do you believe in human-robot love? 1 in 10 Americans admit that they've had a flirty or romantic conversation with an AI bot. That seems wild to me. But apparently, men are twice as likely as women to report romantic or sexual interactions with AI. I saw that movie, Her. I know how this ends.

Is flirting with AI technically cheating? According to a new survey, 24% of Americans think so. I don't feel like it's cheating, but it's definitely kind of weird.

All right, guys, that is it for me. Alex signing off. Now, Bailey is taking over. She's got tickets for Marilyn Manson coming to Emo's this October. Stay tuned.

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